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I'm too sexy for my love. Too sexy for my love. Love's going to live.

You know it's ecstasy. Being together, just you and me. Always and forever. Because this could never happen again.

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